0: Esta es la selección de Alfa 91.3.
1: Hey, this is Justin Bieber. 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
1: It's Mr. 305 checking in for the remix. You know they had that 75 Street Brazil. 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Que hola, gata, que hola,

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1: Hi Mexico, this is Olivia Rodrigo and you're listening to Alfa 91.3.